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It was you first. Everything you're telling me, telling me you have a heart, running with the other half.

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Tell you right from wrong. Who's smart from who's a fool? 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Like, I got a schedule to attend to though. I can't really.

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Ironic how the news I got about you ended up being bad news. 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

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If I don't pay rent, it end up like a old hairstyle, girl, it's past due.

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1: Your man at done, catch me ballin' out in line. Then Tom Brady with the paper, I go Super Bowl, signed it. You signed Bo, crazy running to the hundreds. I keep my neck and my wrist at least 100. Hood nigga with the money and they loving it. She got comfortable, she called me by my government. Pull up in the Rolls with the white seats.
0: And pull off in the Porsche like a car.